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So many nights I woke up out of a dream of

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And we swimming out into the calm crystal sea. In that fateful night, I thought to myself, I'll do everything I can, save up every dime, and one day I'll return.

0: 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Rádio Antena 100 FM, do jeito que você gosta, do seu jeito.
1: I don't know if you're looking at me or not. You probably smile like that all the time. I don't mean to b-